0: Radio Collège, osez la différence.
1: You could love me or not, but either way I've got to wake up to face another day tomorrow morning. You

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So I want to take this time out to apologize for things that I've done and things that haven't occurred yet and things that they don't want to take responsibility for.

0: 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It's a short life.
1: You said you down for me, give to me, give to me. Why won't you live for me? Radio Collège, la radio associative.

0: smile.
1: What you gonna do?
2: What?
1: Do you wanna go down?
2: Huh.
1: What you gonna do? Do you wanna go down? What you gonna do?
2: What?
1: Do you wanna go down?
2: Huh.
1: What you gonna do? Do you wanna go down? What you gonna do?

0: écoutez Radio Collège, il est 8h.
1: So I was sitting there in the bar, and this guy came up to me, and he said, "My life stinks." And I saw his gold credit card, and I saw the way that he was looking at people across the room, and I looked at his face, and, you know, quite a good-looking face. And I just said, "Dude, your perspective on life sucks."

0: look at that car that's virtually sliced in half at PCH, and there are some mysteries about it. Maybe we have some answers. Rick, go ahead.
1: Still no answers, Steve, but we did get a little bit of information about this car. A viewer called in and said that this Ferrari is a very unique, a very rare type of Ferrari. This is a PCH at Decker Road. Again, this crash occurred a little bit after 6 o'clock this morning. Los Cos and sheriff's deputies still investigating this, and they're still indicating that the driver is still missing. That car took out a power pole alongside PCH when it went up the embankment, and Edison Cruz already on scene working hard to clip those wires so that some of the lanes could be open, right?

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1: Buy it, use it, break it, fix it, trash it, change it, mail, upgrade it, charge it, point it, zoom it, press it, snap it, work it, quick erase it, write it, cut it, paste it, save it, load it, check it, quick rewrite it, plug it, play it, burn it, rip it, drag it, drop it.

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0: Ticket to the max. Please just rewind. 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
1: When you walk in the bar and you're dressed like a star, rocking your F me pumps, and the man knows.